It's the Who's Tommy Weekend. Tommy. On 96.1 KLPX. All weekend, we're featuring music from Tommy and classics from across the Who's legendary catalog. Celebrating the Who's Tommy the Musical at Centennial Hall, October 20th through the 25th.

0: 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Speaking of Gentle Ben's, Mike Rapp will be there tomorrow morning. 9 o'clock kickoff. Wildcats taking on West Virginia. So going out there and bear down Arizona. A couple different things. All the details, KLPX.com. All right, before the next Sixer at 6, going to be from the Scorpions, Loverboy, and Steppenwolf.
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6: Get ready, Tucson. 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It's Vahi Ta'am. The countdown has begun, and the dawn of the third sun is almost upon us. The excitement is building. The anticipation starts now. Casino del Sol's Vahi Ta'am, opening November 15th, 2026.
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Scorpions 96.1 KLPX. I'm Larry Mack. Hey, there's a movie coming out about the band called Wind to Change. They just released a trailer this week with the movie coming out in Germany in January, but we're still waiting on a U.S. release date, so hopefully sometime in 2027. Meanwhile, around Tucson, we're cooling down into the upper 80s this evening with a few thunderstorms possible. Tomorrow, only about 86 with more storms developing later in the afternoon. And Sunday, well, it could get pretty messy. Rain, gusty winds, and temperatures in the mid-80s. So if you've got plans outside this weekend, you might want to get a backup plan.

0: 96.1 KLPX, number one for classic rock. Inside the next sixer, Bruce Springsteen, Georgia Satellites, BTO, and Black Sabbath. Then around 6:30 or so, going to dig around inside Larry's junk drawer and pull out a twofer of The Who on this Who Tommy weekend. And also give you a chance to win a pair of tickets to the opening night of The Who's Tommy the Musical, brought to you by Broadway in Tucson. And also qualify for the grand prize, which would include tickets at the show and dinner for two before the show at Gentle Ben's. Speaking of Gentle Ben's, join Mike Rapp tomorrow morning at Gentle Ben's. Arizona hitting the road to take on West Virginia. Kickoff 9 o'clock tomorrow morning. Come watch the game with fellow Wildcat fans. Now, Mike is going to have giveaways throughout the entire watch party, including tickets to a future U of A game, Wildcat merchandise, Arizona Cardinal tickets, and more. Great food, cold drinks, giveaways, and like I said, Arizona football. Bear down, Arizona. Drink specials include $5 Jack and Coke for the game and 99-cent Jack shots for U of A touchdown or win. Again, Arizona taking on West Virginia tomorrow at Gentle Ben's right there in Main Gate Square and University. It's an early one. Mike will be there at 8:30. Game starts at 9 o'clock. Again, Bear Down Arizona. 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
3: Get ready, Tucson. The countdown is on. The lights, the sounds, the excitement, the unmistakable energy of Casino del Sol is coming to the heart of the city like never before. It's Vahi Ta'am. The countdown has begun, and the dawn of the third sun is almost upon us. The excitement is building. The anticipation starts now. Casino del Sol's Vahi Ta'am, opening November 15th, 2026.
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0: Oh, yeah. Taking care of business on a Friday night. 96.1 KLPX. I'm Larry Mack. 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
10: Get ready, Tucson. The countdown is on. The lights, the sounds, the excitement, the unmistakable energy of Casino del Sol is coming to the heart of the city like never before. It's Vahi Ta'am. The countdown has begun, and the dawn of the third sun is almost upon us. The excitement is building. The anticipation starts now. Casino del Sol's Vahi Ta'am, opening November 15th, 2026.
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3: Well, Broadway in Tucson, very proud to present The Who's Tommy the Musical at Centennial Hall, October 20th to the 25th. And all this weekend, we are celebrating the music of The Who with a The Who Tommy weekend. All weekend long, giving you a chance to win a pair of tickets to opening night on Tuesday, October 20th, and also qualify for the grand prize, which will include a pair of tickets and dinner for two at Gentle Ben's before the show. Now, after this twofer of The Who, I'm going to give you a chance to win those tickets and qualify for the grand prize.

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Tommy. On 96.1 KLPX. All weekend, we're featuring music from Tommy and classics from across the Who's legendary catalog. Celebrating the Who's Tommy the Musical at Centennial Hall, October 20th

It's a Who Tommy Weekend 96.1 KLPX. I'm Larry Mack. The Who's Tommy, the musical at Centennial Hall, October 20th to the 25th. I'm going to give you a chance to win a pair of tickets to opening night on Tuesday, October 20th, and also qualify for the grand prize, which is a pair of tickets for that evening and dinner for two at Gentle Ben's before the show. Text the word Tommy, T-O-M-M-Y. Again, text the word Tommy to 520-600-5579 for your chance to win. 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One more tune before I get out of here and hand it over to Alice Cooper. 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

0: 96.1 KLTX. I'm Larry Max. Thanks for letting me be a part of your weekday, your ride home, and your early evening. I'll be back here Sunday morning at 8 o'clock for 2 hours of the Yacht Rock Marina, followed by 2 hours of Deep Cuts. I'm off Monday, but back on Tuesday at 2 o'clock in the afternoon. Alice's Attic with Alice Cooper is up next. Don't forget, all weekend long, giving you a chance to win a pair of tickets to opening night of The Who's Tommy the Musical, all part of Broadway in Tucson, Centennial Hall, October 20th through the 25th. We'll be playing a song from The Who every hour, even a twofer every now and then. Songs off The Who's Tommy, and their other songs as well. And don't forget to join Mike Rapp tomorrow morning, Bear Down Arizona. He's going to be at Gentle Bands, Arizona, taking on West Virginia, kickoff 9 o'clock. All kinds of Jack Daniel's drink specials, all kinds of prizes, all the details at klpx.com. But make sure you come out, hang out, support the Wildcats with Mike Rapp tomorrow. Jill Baines.
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10: 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It's Vahi Ta'am. 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
16: 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I'm running for Congress, and I approve this message.
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23: You're back with Alice Cooper on Friday, October 9th. Did you all read my new book? Of course you did. At least those of you who can read did. The rest of you can buy the audiobook. I won't judge you. I recorded an audiobook one time, and it took forever. I said I would never do it again. So we've got a big show ahead of us tonight. Trivia, deep cuts, emails, bizarre facts, and all the other stuff you wait for all day. But now, let's get straight to the rock.
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0: The scent of Aquanet, the silky smooth feel of spandex, and a cassette cranked up on the Alpine in your Trans Am. You gotta love the 80s.
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2: Well, you got to love the 80s. Everybody knows that already. This band makes me happy. It's not every group from the 60s who put out good records in 1980, but some did, including the Kinks. The Kinks were just a great band that just always were making great records. Come Dancing came out on the Kinks' 1982 album State of Confusion and was written, of course, by the great Ray Davies. Apparently, the song was inspired by his memory of his older sister, Renee, who died of a heart attack while dancing at a dance hall, which has to be the saddest story I think I've ever heard. Here's the Kinks.

0: We'll be back with more Alice Cooper next. Alice's Attic with Alice Cooper.
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2: 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It's The Who's Tommy Weekend. 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All weekend, we'll highlight classics from Tommy.
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0: you're just minutes away from Alice's fun and freaky facts. 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
1: What we've got here is failure to communicate. Some men you just can't reach. So you get what we had here last week, which is the way he wants it. Well, he gets it. I don't like it.

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1: Freaky facts. Okay, weirdos. I've got facts that jingle, jangle, jingle, and they're sort of freaky. Here we go. The emu cannot walk backwards. It's a straightforward emu. Rage Against the Machine has appeared on stage naked twice. They just keep forgetting to put clothes on. The mammal with the most teeth is the giant armadillo with 74. And if you can count them, it's too late. Dwayne The Rock Johnson played football in Canada with the CFL in Calgary, and Doug Flutie was also on the team. Dolphins get high off pufferfish venom. The very venom that would kill you gets dolphins high. The fiber in prunes may reduce the risk of type 2 diabetes. And finally, if a tree contains a significant amount of water and fire heats it rapidly, the water can turn to steam, potentially causing the tree to explode. I've actually seen that happen. Okay, my favorite freaks, I'll be back with some trivia on your favorite AC/DC singer, who's not Brian Johnson.
0: Alice will be right back.
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1: 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Did that mannequin just move? 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
1: What AC/DC song did lead singer Bon Scott introduce on stage by saying it was about Angus Young? Problem Child. The song is off the band's Dirty Deeds Done Dirt Cheap, which wasn't released in the United States until 1981, more than a year after Bon Scott's death. I met him when they opened for us, and I met Bon. I think we both had a beer together because he drank as much as I did. Here's Problem Child, AC/DC.

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3: You'll laugh, you'll cry, you'll headbang. 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It's Alice's Attic with Alice Cooper.
4: Welcome back to Alice's Attic. Today's shout out is for my rock rebels up in New England. Tuned in to The Peak 101.9. Blasting across the hills and valleys of Vermont and New Hampshire. I've toured a lot of places in my time, and the Northeast is one of the most beautiful places in the USA, especially in the fall. And hey, between the maple syrup and the moose crossings, you somehow still find time to rock out with me. Actually, I was playing golf up there, and a moose ran across the fairway when we were playing. We all just stood there and went, well, that doesn't happen every day. Okay, so I've got a live and kicking tune coming up from some nice Southern boys. But now, here's this.
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1: Live and Kicking tonight. We're climbing aboard the Southern Rock locomotive known as Blackfoot. I've got a live version of their classic Train Train from their 1982 album Highway Song Live, originally written by Ricky Medlock's grandfather, Shorty Medlock. Doesn't say how short he was. This track's got blues roots that run deep and live energy that's stronger than a mint julep in July. So here's Blackfoot with the live version of Train Train.

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1: Email time. Well, I just watched the documentary Supermensch about your manager. Didn't realize it was made by Mike Myers from Wayne's World. So you must be very good friends with him. Is that how you ended up in the movie? I was 12 when I saw it in the theater, and it was my favorite movie. I'm not worthy. Fred. I didn't know Michael before the movie. I met him on the set. Since then, he's become a very good friend. Him and Dana both. Well, if you think you are worthy, write to Alice at alicesattic.com. Stick around for some freaky facts coming up right after this break.
0: Alice will be right back with more rock and roll that doesn't suck.
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0: Alice's Attic with Alice Cooper presents more fun and freaky facts. Take it away, Coop.
1: Freaky facts. Time to expand your brain power thanks to Alice Cooper. Here we go. The strongest muscle in your body is actually your tongue. You hear that, Gene Simmons? There are more ways to arrange a deck of 52 playing cards than there are atoms on the earth. That's crazy. Essentially meaning that the order of a randomly shuffled deck has never been seen before and will never be seen again. How wild is that? We play poker every night, and I'm pretty sure the deck is stacked in somebody's favor. Boanthropy is a psychological disorder in which patients believe they are a cow. It doesn't happen either a lot. But don't tell them because we need the milk. And finally, the word saga is an Old Norse word referring to the historical writing in Iceland between the 12th and 15th century, but eventually took on the general meaning of tale. So here's a tale about a band named Saga. It's on the loose.

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advantage of my trust in you when I was so far away. I saw you holding lots of other guys, and now you've got the nerve to say

0: stupid.
1: Now on Alice's Attic, a look at people that are strange and often dense, mindless, obtuse, vacuous. In other words, stupid.
2: Hey, stupid. Today's news of the stupid comes from Tennessee, where a fake trucking company stole 80,000 pounds of beef from a bean station meatpacking plant. The police report shows that the identification for the drivers of List Trucking Sales was not verified when $350,000 worth of meat was loaded into the truck for delivery and then just disappeared. Police are still looking for a lead. I guess you could say that they're asking, where's the beef? Well, if you recently went to a barbecue with 80,000 pounds of beef, tell the police about it, but tell me about it too at alice@alicesattic.com. I've got some rock trivia coming up on my buddy Elton, so don't move. So if you've got 80,000 pounds of beef, you better get rid of it quick. It's going to go bad, right?
3: You're mere moments away from more Alice.
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0: Alice Cooper has some rock trivia for you. Go for it, Alice.
1: Who is the Levon in the Elton John song Levon? The band's co-founder, Levon Helm. The band were apparently Elton and Bernie Taupin's favorite group at the time, but years later, Robbie Robertson claimed that Levon Helm did not even like the song. So, let's hear it. Here's Levon.

0: 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Alice's Attic with Alice Cooper.
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0: From early days in Detroit, to teen angst in Arizona, to shock rock in LA, to his rise to Rock and Roll Hall of Famer, one man is superbly seasoned to guide you through this magnificent musical journey.
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0: This is Alice's Attic. with your host, Alice Cooper.
14: You're back to the twisted world of Alice's Attic. If you're completely deranged, don't worry, you'll fit in just fine here. We don't judge anyone, not even the insane cannibal screaming incoherently in the corner. Actually, he's the maintenance man. So, coming up, I've got a very cool Cooper's cover from one of Seattle's finest, but now let's hear this.
0: Alice's Attic with Alice Cooper.

Cooper's Covers coming up. But now, it's more music. It's Alice's Attic with Alice Cooper.

0: Imitation is the sincerest form of flattery. Either that, or they just ran out of song ideas. Whichever the case, here's a Cooper's cover now.
1: Cooper's cover is a 1999 Pearl Jam covered a tragic little 1961 teen ballad called Last Kiss. Originally recorded by Wayne Cochran, it's a song about young love and a fatal car crash. Cheerful stuff, huh? Pearl Jam stumbled across this oldie and recorded their version during a sound check. They weren't even planning to release it, but it ended up becoming one of their biggest hits. It reached number 2 on the Billboard Hot 100, higher than any of their other songs. Yeah, I remember the original. The car stalled on the railroad tracks. The whole thing. So here's Pearl Jam with Oh, One Last Kiss. Oh, Give Me One Last Kiss.

0: us needs a break, and so do you. Alice's Attic with Alice Cooper.
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1: Alice, I saw your concert last week, and I have to say I was blown away. Still so entertaining. Did you ever do a performance without makeup and lights? Maybe a stripped-down acoustic show? That would be interesting. Thanks, Arnie. Yes, that would also be dumb. It'd be interesting for you. No, I would never do a stripped-down show. I would never do acoustic show. Not that we couldn't. Could easily do it. But that's not what Alice is about, okay? Well, if you want me to perform in your kitchen while you cook dinner, write to Alice at alicesattic.com. I'll be back with a movie music madness tune, so don't move. I know, it sounds like it would be fun to sit there and play some of those songs acoustically. And then I realized it's just not what I do.
0: Your teller of Detroit stories, Alice Cooper, will return after these messages.
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0: Alice's Attic with Alice Cooper. And

0: time for Movie Music Madness, where Alice attempts to play the soundtrack to West Side Story.
1: I feel pretty.
0: But we don't let him.
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0: Movie Music Madness.
3: Movie Music Madness. All right, you twisted film freaks and soundtrack savants. Here's one you might have missed. The 80s glam metal group Bullet Boys somehow blasted their way into the 21st century with their track Smooth Up In Ya, which showed up in none other than the modern HBO series Euphoria. Among all the synth-heavy beats and Gen Z angst, this anthem of sleaze rock madness made the cut. It was originally on their 1988 self-titled debut, so not exactly sure why it ended up on HBO's most chaotic teen drama. Yeah, the show is just, oh my gosh, being this age is just dangerous. So here's the Bullet Boys from Euphoria.

0: Cooper is coming up next. Alice's Attic with Alice Cooper.
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0: Welcome to the deepest confines of the mind of Alice Cooper. It's a bit dusty up here, and oh, is it cluttered. There's a memory of hanging out with John Lennon and Anne Murray at L.A.'s The Troubadour in 73. And over here is Alice's Cortez High School locker combination. And why is there a random recollection of pre-concert pickled herring in Oslo in 2017? But amidst the melange, there's a wealth of rock and roll tidbits and knowledge that never fails to entertain and engage. So without further ado, here's your fastidious host. It's Alice's Attic with Alice Cooper.
10: Hey, welcome back to my attic. I'm Alice, and I'm glad you're joining me. You know, it's weird doing radio sometimes because I'm used to seeing the whites of your beady little eyes when I play concerts. What am I kidding? Your eyes are basically red and yellow. So I've got some trivia on Kurt Cobain and his musical brothers in a bit, but now here's one for my beady-eyed babies.
0: Alice's Attic with Alice Cooper.

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It's Alice's Attic with Alice Cooper.

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1: How many Grammys did Nirvana win? Sadly, the only one was after Kurt Cobain was already dead. The posthumous album Nirvana MTV Unplugged earned Nirvana a 1995 Grammy. I don't know what happened to Granddad, but Grammy they got. Here's the man who sold the world, MTV Unplugged Nirvana.

0: Unlike Elvis, Alice Cooper has not left the building. We'll return with more Genius Radio after this. 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
1: Hello, Alice. Just would like to request the song Lace and Whiskey by yours truly, and wondering if the Vampires will be playing Australia sometime soon. God bless. Regards, Pam. If you're a Vampire fan, and it's not because of Johnny Depp, tell me about it at alice@aliceisattic.com. Johnny Depp, you know, it's so funny. When Johnny's in our band, he's not a movie star. Johnny Depp's a guitar player. And a damn good one. I'll be back with a live and kicking tune and more madness.
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2: 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WABX, I don't think it exists anymore, was definitely the pirate station of America. I mean, you could go there at 5 in the morning and there was a party going on every day, every night. It was fun. I'm telling you, ABX was really fun. Here's Seger and his Bullet Band from Cobo Hall in Detroit. Up with-

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0: He might sneak up into his attic studio for you over the weekend. Or maybe you'll just have to hang on until Monday. Alice's Attic with Alice Cooper.
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0: This weekend, 96.1 KLPX is celebrating the music of The Who. It's The Who's Tommy Weekend. As The Who's Tommy, the musical, comes to the Centennial Hall October 20th through the 25th. All weekend, we'll highlight classics from Tommy. 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
6: Get ready, Tucson. 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It's Vahi Ta'am. The anticipation starts now. 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

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All weekend, we're featuring music from Tommy and classics from across the Who's legendary catalog. Celebrating the Who's Tommy the Musical at Centennial Hall, October 20th through the 25th.

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3: 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It's Vahi Ta'am. The anticipation starts now. 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

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All weekend, we're featuring music from Tommy and classics from across the Who's legendary catalog. Celebrating the Who's Tommy the Musical at Centennial Hall, October 20th through the 25th.

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1: 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Go Cats.
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Tickets and dinner for two at Gentle Ben's. The Who's Tommy. 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Good

Tell me, can you hear me? 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Tell me, can you hear me?

0: this weekend. 96.1 KLPX is celebrating the music of The Who. It's The Who's Tommy Weekend. As The Who's Tommy, the musical, comes to the Centennial Hall October 20th through the 25th. All weekend, we'll highlight classics from Tommy. 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

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All weekend, we're featuring music from Tommy and classics from across the Who's legendary catalog. Celebrating the Who's Tommy the Musical at Centennial Hall, October 20th through the 25th.

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All weekend, we're featuring music from Tommy and classics from across the Who's legendary catalog. Celebrating the Who's Tommy the Musical at Centennial Hall, October 20th through the 25th.

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The Who's Tommy, live at Centennial Hall. 96.1 KLPX has your ticket. 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Plus, you're in the running for the grand prize. Tickets and dinner for two at Gentle Ben's. The Who's Tommy. 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Message and data.

0: This weekend, 96.1 KLPX is celebrating the music of The Who. It's The Who's Tommy Weekend. As The Who's Tommy, the musical, comes to the Centennial Hall October 20th through the 25th. All weekend, we'll highlight classics from Tommy. I am free. I see the millions. Plus more great music from The Who's catalog. 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Plus, every winner is in the running for our grand prize. A pair of tickets and dinner for two at Dental Ben's.
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3: Get ready, Tucson. The countdown is on. The lights, the sounds, the excitement, the unmistakable energy of Casino del Sol is coming to the heart of the city like never before. It's Vahi Ta'am. The countdown has begun, and the dawn of the third sun is almost upon us. The excitement is building. 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
1: 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Little breakfast, huh? 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
10: Get ready, Tucson. The countdown is on. The lights, the sounds, the excitement, the unmistakable energy of Casino del Sol is coming to the heart of the city like never before. It's Vahi Ta'am. The countdown has begun, and the dawn of the third sun is almost upon us. The excitement is building. The anticipation starts now. Casino del Sol's Vahi Ta'am, opening November 15th, 2026.
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All weekend, we're featuring music from Tommy and classics from across the Who's legendary catalog. Celebrating the Who's Tommy the Musical at Centennial Hall, October 20th through the 25th.

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2: It's Mike Rapp coming to you live from Gentle Ben's. We are located at the main gate square on University, and we're gearing up for the kickoff as Arizona travels to West Virginia. Gentle Ben's opening up early, so we got a great spot to watch the game. I got a load of swag down here. Tickets to a future U of A game. We got some Wildcat merchandise, Arizona Cardinals tickets. You want to come down and throw your name in the hat? We got a raffle to give away a lot of this good stuff. Great food, cold drinks, lots of giveaways, and most importantly, Arizona football. They got some beverage specials for you. Good people at Jack Daniels kicking in some prizes as well. Plenty of parking. Don't worry about it. It's going to be easy to find your way in. And all the folks here at Gentle Ben's, all the servers and hosts are eager to greet you. So come on down and enjoy the game. Arizona versus West Virginia at Gentle Ben's, located in the main gate square right here on University. Thanks to our friends over at ESPN Tucson, Bear Down Arizona.
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2: It's Mike Rapp coming to you live from General Ben's. We're at the main gate square on University. Can't miss it. 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Wildcats getting ready to take on the Mountaineers of West Virginia. Just moments away, it's going to be a ton of fun. General Ben's in full effect this morning. Great food, cold drinks, lots of giveaways with our raffle, spin the prize wheel. We have tickets to a future U of A game, Wildcat merchandise, very cool stuff. Arizona Cardinals tickets. 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Lots more, and our friends from Jack Daniels helping us out as well. Arizona versus West Virginia. Plenty of parking. Don't miss it. All the good folks here at General Ben's are eager to welcome you and take care of you as we watch the Cats. Again, kickoff just moments away, but we'll be here for the game. Don't miss out. Be part of the action right here at General Ben's. Again, we're located at Main Gate Square on University. Our friends over at ESPN Tucson and Bear Down Arizona. Oh, yeah.
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2: Hey, it's Mike Rapp. We're coming to you live from Dental Benz. It's all getting going here. Kickoff is just happening, and it's just absolutely happening at Dental Benz. One of the crew here, Connor, what do you like on the menu?
3: How's it going, sir? 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
2: What's that?
3: 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It has bacon on it. It's fantastic.
2: Okay, well, what about brunch here? 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
3: Brunch, got to go breakfast burrito. You got to go with the classic.
2: Oh, yeah. 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You can run around with that. All right. All kinds of good stuff to give away. 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
3: It's fantastic. I'm trying to get this chair.
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2: 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All right, come see us. It's Gentle Ben's, a longtime Tucson tradition. We're located Main Gate Square on University. How about a little bear down?
3: Bear down, go Cats.
2: All right, go Cats. Come see us. We are at Gentle Ben's for the big game against West Virginia on 96.1 KLPX.
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On 96.1 KLPX. All weekend, we're featuring music from Tommy and classics from across the Who's legendary catalog. Celebrating the Who's Tommy the Musical at Centennial Hall, October 20th through the 25th.

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But the shake outside the games. And you know what I'm talking about. Just let me know if you wanna go to that home out on the range. They got a lot of nice girls.

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0: Number one for classic rock, 96.1 KLPX, wrapping up your six-pack with some Peter Frampton. My name is Rob, and I'm going to be here with you till 6, hanging out, and then hand things over to Dee Snider for his show Saturday Night Loud, and he'll pick up the energy later on. I'm going to be a little just calm, warm, and cozy today. I don't know what that means, kind of like a warm blanket around you. Does that sound bad? I don't know. Because I went to a concert Thursday. Here I am 48 hours later, still trying to recover. This getting old thing sucks. Well, all this weekend, we're celebrating the music of The Who with It's The Who's Tommy Weekend. Yes, this started yesterday afternoon. It goes all weekend long. We'll highlight classics from Tommy and the other Who tunes. And you want to listen for a keyword for your chance to win a pair of tickets to opening night. That's Tuesday, October 20th. And qualify for the grand prize, a pair of tickets and dinner for two at Gentle Ben's before the show. You go see The Who's Tommy, the musical at Centennial Hall. And that's going to be running October 20th through the 25th. More details on this contest at KLPX.com. Coming up, Pat Benatar and The Who.
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If you're a fan of The Who, this is your weekend to shine because it's a Who's Tommy weekend. We're celebrating the music of The Who because The Who's Tommy, the musical, is happening at Centennial Hall October 20th through the 25th. I'm going to have a keyword coming up for you in the next hour or so. I'll give you a heads up exactly when that's going to happen. It's Pinball Wizard on 96.1 KLPX, number one for classic rock.

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Tommy. On 96.1 KLPX. All weekend, we're featuring music from Tommy and classics from across the Who's legendary catalog. Celebrating the Who's Tommy the Musical at Centennial Hall October 20th through the 25th.

Another classic there by The Who, Behind Blue Eyes, because we're celebrating the music of The Who. It's a Who's Tommy weekend. I became familiar with them, hearing them a lot in my parents' basement in Wisconsin. Yeah, my dad was a big fan. Now Nirvana with Smells Like Teen Spirit.

0: number one for classic rock, 96.1 KLPX. Six-pack up ahead. In that six-pack, we got some Don Henley, got some Green Day, and a new song you'll get to hear with Aerosmith and Youngblood. Yes, called A Thousand Days. I'm digging it. It's pretty cool. So make sure you stick around. That's going to be part of your six-pack. The Southern Arizona Home Show is letting you do it yourself. Well, and us as well, 96.1 KLPX. What am I talking about? 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Yes, that's next weekend. 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And those six-packs, all day, I'm just going to be wondering what I'm playing next. 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

Number one for classic rock, 96.1 KLPX, finishing off that six-pack with some Dance the Night Away by Van Halen. Coming up right around the corner, some music by The Who and Golden Earring. But The Who, why are we playing so much of their music? Well, it's a Who's Tommy weekend. I'm going to have a keyword for you next hour, so make sure you're listening to get you qualified for that Who's Tommy musical. 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Like I said, I'll have that keyword for you next hour. 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It's called the Noon Throwback Six Pack. 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Next week, what's he getting into? 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

0: This weekend, 96.1 KLPX is celebrating the music of The Who. It's The Who's Tommy Weekend. As The Who's Tommy, the musical, comes to the Centennial Hall October 20th through the 25th. All weekend, we'll highlight classics from Tommy. I'm free. 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
19: 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All weekend, we're featuring music from Tommy and classics from across the Who's legendary catalog. Celebrating the Who's Tommy the Musical at Centennial Hall, October 20th through the 25th.

Off their fourth studio album, Tommy, it is The Who with See Me, Feel Me. We're celebrating here at 96.1 KLPX. It's a Who's Tommy weekend. Going to have that keyword for you next hour to get you qualified for tickets to the Who's Tommy musical coming to the Centennial Hall. And there's a grand prize of dinner for two at Gentle Ben's. So make sure you're listening. Right now, it's Golden Earring.

getting close, about a month away. 2026 Rock and Roll Hall of Fame. Going to see this gentleman, Billy Idol, and his guitarist, Steve Stevens, getting inducted.

96.1 KLPX, top of the hour. Got a six-pack with some Def Leppard in there, Alice in Chains, and more. Concert calendar. There's a lot of stuff happening. What we got, like 3 months till the end of the year? So if you log on to KLPX.com, click on that events tab. Foreigner, next weekend. I've been contemplating going to this or not, but I feel like I'm not giving myself enough time to recover, heal from the last show. Because, you know, I have a few drinks, you know, I have a good time. That Foreigner, though, Talking Stick Resort in Scottsdale. You got 38 special this month at the Mesa Amphitheater. Dweezil Zappa, Like Father, Like Son, 20 years live at the Rialto. That's October 23rd. Stuart Copeland of the Police going to be at the Rialto as well with an evening of conversation. That is October 30th. Gene Simmons coming here to Tucson with Slaughter at the AVA at November 28th. And don't forget those two dates with Rush, Desert Diamond Arena in Glendale, December 1st and 3rd, and Alice Cooper's 24th annual Christmas Pudding fundraising event. Check out all these shows and more at klpx.com.

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11: Load it up. Time for another sixer. We could do this all day.

Hang tight, because at the end of the six-pack, I'm going to have the keyword for you for the Who's Tommy weekend. Are you wondering, what am I talking about? Well, the Who's Tommy, the musical, is coming to the Centennial Hall October 20th through the 25th. We have a chance for you to win tickets and the grand prize of dinner for two at Gentle Ben's before the show.

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Tommy. On 96.1 KLPX. All weekend, we're featuring music from Tommy and classics from across the Who's legendary catalog. Celebrating the Who's Tommy the Musical at Centennial Hall, October 20th through the 25th.

0: Number one for classic rock, 96.1 KLPX, Long Live Rock by The Who, single off their album from 1979. Well, I got that keyword for you if you're a fan of The Who or maybe just like, musical productions, because we are celebrating the music of The Who all weekend long. It's The Who's Tommy Weekend. Like I said, I have a keyword for you. I'll get it to you in just 1 second. For The Who's Tommy musical, it's coming to Centennial Hall this month, October 20th through the 25th. So if you want a chance to win a pair of tickets and possibly the grand prize of dinner for two at Gentle Ben's before the show, you'll want to text the word Tommy, T-O-M-M-Y, to 520-600-5579 right now. And this is happening all weekend long, so make sure you're paying attention. There's more info at klpx.com. 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Going to hear from Scorpions next.
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While Tom Petty's running down a dream, my dream is just to run again. I don't know when's the last time I've done that. I really need to get out more and exercise. It was

0: Supertramp with the logical song 96.1 KLPX. I don't think I paid enough attention to that song of how many different noises they're making. Interesting. Yeah, I just noticed that now at the end. There's just a lot of stuff going on. Sounds like he's got the hiccups and, yeah, who knows? Maybe some other symptoms we don't know about. Six Pack, right around the corner. Collective Souls in there. Aerosmith, U2. But tomorrow morning, let's talk about that first. 8 a.m., what do you got going on? If you're looking for something, maybe some relaxing, you know, stuff to, you know, vibe to in the morning while you're having breakfast or just getting up, check out Yacht Rock Marina. 2 hours of all your favorite Yacht Rock with Captain Larry Mack. That happens every Sunday morning, 8 a.m. till 10 a.m. Tomorrow, he's going to be featuring artists like Lindsey Buckingham, UB40, Firefall, Dan Hartman, Steve Winwood, and more. That's tomorrow morning, 8 till 10 a.m. It happens every Sunday right here at 96.1 KLPX, the Yacht Rock Marina with Captain Larry Mack.
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1: Get ready, Tucson. The countdown is on. The lights, the sounds, the excitement, the unmistakable energy of Casino del Sol is coming to the heart of the city like never before. It's Vahi Ta'am. The countdown has begun, and the dawn of the third sun is almost upon us. The excitement is building. The anticipation starts now. Casino del Sol's Vahi Ta'am, opening November 15th, 2026.
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It's official. The whole Guns N' Roses lineup is joining the California Dream on Aerosmith and Friends show, happening at the Hollywood Bowl end of October, beginning of November.

Even if you strip it all away, it still sounds great. But we won't be mad if you throw some guitar in there, too. This is 96.1 KLPX.

0: 96.1 KLPX ending your six pack with some Cheap Trick. I don't know what it is with me today. I've got like a bat's ear or something. I'm hearing all these different things on these songs, and that one, Surrender, just how prominent that bass line is, which is really cool. I was just digging it. Yeah. On deck, some Van Halen and Red Rider. And this weekend, here on 96.1 KLPX, we're celebrating the music of The Who. Yeah, if that's why you've been hearing all these tracks by The Who, that's what's going on, okay? It's a Who's Tommy weekend, because we're giving you a chance to get qualified to win a pair of tickets and a grand prize of tickets and dinner for two at Gentle Ben's before the show for The Who's Tommy musical coming to the Centennial Hall October 20th through the 25th. These tickets would be for opening night on the 20th. And it's happening all weekend long, so we're playing all these classics from Tommy and other Who tunes. So make sure you listen. I am going to have a chance for you towards the end of this hour. There's more details at klpx.com about this contest and that musical.
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Let me give you some clues of who you're going to hear from next. Red balloons, little red Corvette, red vines. Got it yet? Maybe not, huh? Talking about Red Rider, yeah. Come on, you knew that. Lunatic Fringe, now on 96.1 KLPX, number one for classic rock.

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All weekend, we're featuring music from Tommy and classics from across the Who's legendary catalog. Celebrating the Who's Tommy the Musical at Centennial Hall, October 20th through the 25th.

0: Who with Amazing Journey Sparks, 96.1 KLPX. That song, I don't know if you remember that movie, Almost Famous. Yes, that song was part of that album soundtrack. And that was with that journalist kid. He was following around that rock band. I think he falls for the groupie girl or something like that. And then, I don't know, it doesn't turn out well, I don't think. I can't remember. It's been a little while since I've seen it. Well, it is a Who's Tommy weekend here on 96.1 KLPX. We're celebrating the music of The Who. It's because The Who's Tommy the Musical is coming to Centennial Hall this month. Yes, and we should have someone in studio with us, not sure who yet, from that musical on October 20th on The Frank Show. But this, though, I got a keyword for you. Let me get back on track here. Keyword for you if you want to get qualified to win a pair of tickets to opening night, Tuesday, October 20th, and a grand prize, which is a pair of tickets and dinner for two at Gentle Ben's before the show. So if you want a chance to go win these tickets, that dinner, text the word Tommy to 520-600-5579. That's Tommy, T-O-M-M-Y. 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

0: Call it the caboose of the six pack. It's the Cars with Good Times Roll, 96.1 KLPX. It is Rob from the Frank Show. I got a few more hours with you, and then I'm going to turn things over to D. Snyder so he can get his show going Saturday Night Loud. He'll bring up the energy. I don't know if I've given you enough today. Like I said, I'm still recovering from that show the other night. I had quite a few Captain and Cokes. Don't worry, I had a DD, so everything was fine. But getting up at 4 a.m. in the morning for work, the morning show, just takes a little bit out of me. Yeah. Southern Arizona Home Show and us, 96.1 KLPX, we're letting you do it yourself. 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
1: 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It's The Who's Tommy Weekend. As The Who's Tommy, the musical, comes to the Centennial Hall October 20th through the 25th. All weekend, we'll highlight classics from Tommy.
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All weekend, we're featuring music from Tommy and classics from across the Who's legendary catalog. Celebrating the Who's Tommy the Musical at Centennial Hall October 20th through the 25th.

That was The Who with I'm Free, 96.1 KLPX. Part of our Who's Tommy weekend, giving out keywords to get you qualified for the Who's Tommy musical coming to the Centennial Hall, October 20th to the 25th. Grand Prize, dinner before the show at Gentle Ben's. I'm going to have another keyword coming up next hour. So be ready.

0: number one for classic rock, 96.1 KLPX. Well, we are knee deep into this now, yes, of celebrating music of the Who, because it's a Who's Tommy weekend here on 96.1 KLPX. And to give you more details, it's because the Who's Tommy musical coming to the Centennial Hall October 20th through the 25th. I'm going to have a keyword for you next hour at the end of that six pack, so make sure you got those phones out and ready to text that keyword in. You want to win a pair of tickets, yeah, for opening night. And a grand prize, which is Tuesday, October 20th, that's opening night. And there's a grand prize you'll qualify for tickets to the show and dinner for two at Gentle Ben's. Yes, sign me up. I'm interested. Or if you need someone to go to the show with, I'm a good driver. I'll take you there and back safely. More info on this contest at klpx.com. We got a six-pack coming up with some Bon Jovi, REO Speedwagon, and Nirvana in there.
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keyword coming up at the end of the six-pack that gets qualified to win a pair of tickets and entered into the grand prize for dinner for two before the show at Gentle Ben's for the Who's musical at Centennial Hall.

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Tommy. On 96.1 KLPX. All weekend, we're featuring music from Tommy and classics from across the Who's legendary catalog. Celebrating the Who's Tommy the Musical at Centennial Hall October 20th through the 25th.

0: Beatles, The Who's Won't Get Fooled Again, written by guitarist Pete Townsend. And we are celebrating a Who's weekend here on 96.1 KLPX. A Who's Tommy weekend, because The Who's Tommy musical is coming to Centennial Hall this month. It's running October 20th through the 25th. I'm going to give you a text word in a second here, so get your phones out and ready. And with that text word, it will qualify you for tickets to opening night and also the grand prize, which is tickets for the show and dinner for two at Gentle Ben's before the show. We've got you covered for the whole night. Sounds like a lot of fun, right? So if you want a chance to win the tickets and possibly the grand prize on top of that, all you got to do is text the word Tommy, T-O-M-M-Y, to 520-600-5579. That's 520-600-KLPX. There's more info on this contest and the musical at klpx.com. 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Good luck. Just around the corner, we've got some Journey and that new song by Aerosmith and Youngblood. So don't go anywhere.
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All right, here it is again. If you didn't catch it earlier, this is a new song by Aerosmith and Youngblood. I'm really digging it. You know, I like this combination of those two. It's called 1,000 Days on 96.1 KLPX.

This is by far my favorite song by AC/DC, so I'm just going to dedicate this to myself. Is that okay? It's Money Talks, 96.1 KHELP EX.

0: number one for classic rock and 96.1 KLPX. It is Rob. And oh, that song just puts me in a good mood every time I hear it. Top of the hour, six pack. Still some Ozzy in there. How about some Living Color and The Doors? Yeah. And while we're talking music here, KLPX calendar. 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Click on that events tab. Man, there's a lot of great shows happening. What, we've got like 2.5 months left till the end of the year. Foreigner next weekend, Talking Stick Resort Casino, that's in Scottsdale. You also got 38 Special up there, but at the Mesa Amphitheater. This is all in October. Stuart Copeland of The Police, an evening of conversation at the Rialto. That's day before Halloween on the 30th. And then Rush, two dates, Desert Diamond Arena in Glendale. I don't know why I'm thinking hard about going to this or not. I should. December 1st and 3rd. And then Alice Cooper's 24th annual Christmas pudding fundraising event at the Celebrity Theater with Dee Snider, Lizzie Hale, and more. Find out details on all these shows, and there should be a ticket link on klpx.com.
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1: 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It's Vahi Ta'am. The anticipation starts now. Casino del Sol's Vahi Ta'am. 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